0: morning. 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

0: Mix 106.3, Steve Lacy, Oh Yeah, number 19, most requested right now. Big three, as you call them in, Stupid Song, Olivia Rodrigo, Earrings is number 2, and Loser by Tame Impala is on top again. We play it next. It's also from the Spider-Man movie, just like Steve Lacy. Earlier tonight, we were talking about how my friend Scott mentioned that I always see spiders in this studio, more than any place on Earth. And he said, it's because you're playing so much music from Spider-Man.
1: Secret sound.
0: That has to be it. We summon them. We want to know right now if you can identify what this sound is. Listen closely. We got a really tough one tonight. Okay, so it's not that hard. But it might not be exactly what you think. Give it a shot right now. Call 85-LIVELINE. That's right, you have to call. You can't text 85-LIVELINE right now. Live line.
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8: In the middle of the desert on my way to Phoenix. 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
8: 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Today's

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6: I would like to hear Linger by the Cranberries.
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5: All right, well, I hope you know, we don't usually go back this far. 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
1: 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And, of course, the ducks on the dash. Now, it's time to win it. 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

When we say Jonesboro's best hits, we mean Taylor. We mean Sabrina. We mean the very best hits for Jonesboro and the NEA. 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

0: seen it sitting at Cavanaugh Chrysler Dodge Jeep Ram. You've seen it pulling into Sonic Drive-Ins. 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And of course, you've seen the ducks. Well, after weeks of dreaming about it, after weeks of entering, it all comes down to this Saturday. The grand finale of the Jeep Wrangler and Cash Giveaway. And somebody is going home in a 2025 Jeep Wrangler with sales tax paid. Think about it. Top off. Doors off. Music up. And you behind the wheel of your very own Jeep Wrangler.
1: What do you like about Jeep?
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0: That's not a dream anymore. 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
0: 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And hey, we're making a party out of it. 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The Jeep Wrangler giveaway at 11. Cavanaugh Chrysler Dodge Jeep Ram on Highway 67, just north of Walnut Ridge. The Jeep Wrangler and Cash giveaway grand finale from Sonic America's Drive-In, Cavanaugh Chrysler Dodge Jeep Ram, Parrish Automotive, and Mix 106.3.
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0: seen it sitting at Cavanaugh Chrysler Dodge Jeep Ram. You've seen it pulling into Sonic Drive-Ins. You've seen our personalities behind the wheel with huge smiles on their faces. You've seen the incredible custom work from Parrish Automotive. And of course, you've seen the ducks. Well, after weeks of dreaming about it, after weeks of entering, it all comes down to this Saturday. The grand finale of the Jeep Wrangler and Cash Giveaway. And somebody is going home in a 2025 Jeep Wrangler with sales tax paid. Think about it. Top off. Doors off. Music up. And you behind the wheel of your very own Jeep Wrangler.
1: What do you like about Jeep?
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0: That's not a dream anymore. That could be you.
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0: 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And at 11 o'clock sharp, we give away the Jeep. And hey, we're making a party out of it. 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The Jeep Wrangler giveaway at 11. Cavanaugh Chrysler Dodge Jeep Ram on Highway 67, just north of Walnut Ridge. 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
0: 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The grand finale of the Jeep Wrangler and Cash giveaway is this Saturday.
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0: seen it sitting at Cavanaugh Chrysler Dodge Jeep Ram. You've seen it pulling into Sonic Drive-Ins. You've seen our personalities behind the wheel with huge smiles on their faces. 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And of course, you've seen the ducks. Well, after weeks of dreaming about it, after weeks of entering, it all comes down to this Saturday. The grand finale of the Jeep Wrangler and Cash Giveaway. And somebody is going home in a 2025 Jeep Wrangler with sales tax paid. Think about it. Top off, doors off, music up, and you behind the wheel of your very own Jeep Wrangler.
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0: That's not a dream anymore. 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
0: 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And at 11 o'clock sharp, we give away the Jeep. And hey, we're making a party out of it. 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

When we say Jonesboro's best hits, we mean Taylor. We mean Sabrina. We mean the very best hits for Jonesboro and the NEA. 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

0: sitting at Cavanaugh Chrysler Dodge Jeep Ram. You've seen it pulling into Sonic Drive-Ins. 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And of course, you've seen the ducks. Well, after weeks of dreaming about it, after weeks of entering, it all comes down to this Saturday. The grand finale of the Jeep Wrangler and Cash Giveaway. And somebody is going home in a 2025 Jeep Wrangler with sales tax paid. Think about it. Top off. Doors off. Music up. And you behind the wheel of your very own Jeep Wrangler.
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0: 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The Jeep Wrangler giveaway at 11. Cavanaugh Chrysler Dodge Jeep Ram on Highway 67 just north of Walnut Ridge. The Jeep Wrangler and Cash giveaway grand finale from Sonic America's Drive-In. 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
1: 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The grand finale of the Jeep Wrangler and Cash Giveaway. 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Think about it. 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Doors off. Music up. And you behind the wheel of your very own Jeep Wrangler.
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3: 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They're breezy.
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1: 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The Jeep Wrangler giveaway at 11. Cavanaugh Chrysler Dodge Jeep Ram on Highway 67 just north of Walnut Ridge. 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

0: it sitting at Cavanaugh Chrysler Dodge Jeep Ram. You've seen it pulling into Sonic Drive-Ins. 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And of course, you've seen the ducks. Well, after weeks of dreaming about it, after weeks of entering, it all comes down to this Saturday. The grand finale of the Jeep Wrangler and Cash Giveaway. And somebody is going home in a 2025 Jeep Wrangler with sales tax paid. Think about it. Top off, doors off, music up, and you behind the wheel of your very own Jeep Wrangler.
1: What do you like about Jeep?
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0: That's not a dream anymore. That could be you.
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0: 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And at 11 o'clock sharp, we give away the Jeep. And hey, we're making a party out of it. 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The Jeep Wrangler giveaway at 11. 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
2: Same to you.
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2: Kenny, I might need your help with something.
4: Okay.
2: So, I saw a story. I think this happened in the Berkshires in New England. So, a woman who is on the radio, she organized a Subaru parade. But in order for you to get into it, you had to have an orange Subaru.
3: Okay, so, very specific.
2: Yeah, and so she did this last year, and 14 orange Subarus showed up. And I thought, well, that's pretty cool.
4: Yeah.
2: This year, it was over 80. And so I thought,

0: 93.3. This is the TJ Show. I feel touched and afraid at the same time. They're not outside protesting, right?
1: No, I just got an email.
0: Just an email?
1: That's all it was.
0: Okay. Yeah, I was worried, but I didn't think they're... I guess they're really fans of our show. That's why I'm touched. So, you know, we've had PETA on the radio a few times.
2: Yes.
0: They're very nice to us. And, you know, they have a reputation, and I've known that their reputation is, from my experience, not true. Like, they're not throwing paint on people out on the streets. Mm-hmm. They don't do that. They're very, like, respectful people. And
2: they just love animals.
0: They love animals. I love animals, too. All right. And they sent us a thank you and maybe there's room to grow, I guess you would say, email.
1: Yeah.
0: So the thank you was because I brought my bundle of sticks into the home for the fire and there was a toad on top of it. And I did everything I could to rescue it and put it back outside. PETA liked that.
2: Yes.
0: They let Kenny know.
1: Yep. They said congratulations and thank you for saving the toad.
0: Yeah, of course. But then on this show this week, I also shared a story of how I got my Frankie a new leather collar from a beautiful handmade leather specialist because I just wanted it to last forever. My friends, they have horses, which they don't kill, by the way. They're nice to them, the horses. And they wear these very sturdy straps and I wanted something that would last for a while. Not thrilled about me buying a leather collar.
1: No, in fact, they would like to send you vegan leather products and informing you that they do exist.
0: Isn't that plastic?
1: I don't know what it's made
2: out of. That's what I would think it is. Man. Well,
1: yeah, they did
2: what
1: throw
2: are you
1: gonna
2: do?
1: A little shade. So they're willing to send you these vegan leather dog collars.
0: Is it edible?
1: I don't know what the deal is.
0: Because dogs love to eat stuff.
1: Vegan as in no animal was harmed during the making of the product.
0: So it's a chain.
1: I don't know what it is. We'd have to ask them.
2: It's vegan leather. It looks like leather, probably feels like leather, but it's not made of animal.
0: Okay, go on.
2: Plant meat. Yes.
1: They don't trust your ability to size your dog's neck. They say, ask Charlie for a little help measuring correctly.
0: Well, that's my daughter, by the way, who's 11 and a half.
1: Emoji.
0: Chabel, you brought something up that is true. I should have thought about my elderly dog, Luna. She's got an old beaten up fabric collar. Mm-hmm. I guess that's vegan as
2: and
0: well.
2: And she's put in her time.
0: Yeah.
2: And she didn't get a nice leather collar.
0: She didn't. And I was actually planning on ordering a second collar because I like this company so much. I'm open to seeing what a nice pleather collar would look like.
1: They're offering to send you a vegan leather collar.
0: Oh, I didn't know that.
1: Yeah, that's what they're offering.
0: Oh, they want to send me one.
2: Oh, yeah.
1: They're not even asking to come on the show. They're just saying, we'd love to send you this.
0: Oh.
2: Okay, so get one for your dog, Luna.
0: Can you say yes? Can I write them back?
1: I forwarded you the email, but we do need the neck size, so do ask Charlie for her help.
0: Okay, all right. I got it. It's 19 inches. She's got a thicker neck than Frankie. Frankie's taller, like a giraffe. And Luna.
1: Complications, it's in centimeters. You're going to need to use the other side of your ruler.
2: Go ahead and convert that. Ask Google.
0: Well, thank you, PETA, for listening to the show and staying on top of me. I'm always willing to grow.
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5: 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I like the top being off of them. 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They're breezy.
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2: Good morning. A Jonesboro man, Guy Moreno, was arrested and charged with second-degree battery and fleeing after allegedly striking a victim with a beer bottle during a domestic disturbance. Witnesses said Moreno attacked the victim unprovoked, hitting him twice with a bottle before stomping him and punching him, and he had fractures to his nasal structure and his eye socket. The victim did. Moreno ran away, but he was apprehended after a short foot pursuit, and he's being held on a $250,000 bond. In other news, 41-year-old James Dowdy of Paragould is facing multiple charges, including endangering the welfare of a minor and meth possession, after police recently searched his apartment. They found meth and severely unsanitary conditions, including cat feces, roaches, and spiders throughout the home where he lived with his four-year-old daughter. DHS removed the child from the home because of those conditions. Dowdy admitted to investigators he'd been using meth since he was 14. Your KH Storm Team forecast. A little warm again today, but cooler tomorrow. Mid-90s today, tomorrow's high, upper 70s. I'm Brett Hall with the Jonesboro Media Group.
3: Good morning. After the hottest September ever on record, we are finally tracking a cool down that's going to bring temperatures actually below average as we head into portions of next week. Yesterday was a record-setting day as well, high temperature of 97. Today, I expect us to be back into the 90s, but we'll watch for some clouds to increase through that afternoon. And into the evening, I think some showers are going to be possible really late Thursday night into early Friday morning. They'll become more numerous as we head through the morning on Friday, and starting to taper off as we head into Friday afternoon. Temperatures on Friday muted because of clouds and rain. A lot of us hanging out in the 70s for most of the day. As we go into the weekend, that will be a common theme as well, with temperatures in the 70s. Saturday, there could be a lingering shower or two in the morning. Overall, I think most of the day on Saturday is shaping up on the drier side, and most of next week as well, with the sunshine reemerging as we head into Sunday afternoon. This is K8 Storm Team meteorologist Micah Stevens on Mix 106.3.
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It's the TJ Show, and several physical therapists agreeing that there's one stretch we should all be doing every day. I'm intrigued. We'll get to this a few moments away. It's coming up in the news on the TJ Show.

0: ooze, and she, you know, I guess released some new songs and that new album addendum, if you will. So many people criticizing the police department for making jokes on social media instead of focusing on serious police work. And then they decided to apologize, but also said they like to have some fun on social media as a way to do community outreach.
1: All right, well, have a good time with that one.
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1: Yep. Kenny, thank you for keeping us somewhat informed.
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0: died from her injuries. Coleman's motion and plea days are scheduled for December, with a jury trial set for January. He's facing up to life in prison if he's convicted. In other news, the city of Jonesboro wants your feedback on its rail crossing elimination study. The study examines 18 railroad crossings across the city, trying to improve safety and reduce traffic, including identifying spots where street-level crossings could be replaced with bridges or underpasses. You can share which crossings concern you the most. There's a paper form available at the Jonesboro Municipal Center. We've also got a link to the survey in our story at JonesboroRightNow.com and the Jonesboro Right Now app. Your K8 Storm Team forecast. Cloudy today and one more hot one, mid-90s, mid-70s tomorrow. I'm Brett Hall with the Jonesboro Media Group.
1: Good morning. After the hottest September ever on record, we are finally tracking a cool down that's going to bring temperatures actually below average as we head into portions of next week. Yesterday was a record-setting day as well, high temperature of 97. Today, I expect us to be back into the 90s, but we'll watch for some clouds to increase through that afternoon. And into the evening, I think some showers are going to be possible really late Thursday night into early Friday morning. They'll become more numerous as we head through the morning on Friday, and starting to taper off as we head into Friday afternoon. Temperatures on Friday muted because of clouds and rain. A lot of us hanging out in the 70s for most of the day. As we go into the weekend, that will be a common theme as well, with temperatures in the 70s. Saturday, there could be a lingering shower or two in the morning. Overall, I think most of the day on Saturday is shaping up on the drier side, and most of next week as well, with the sunshine reemerging as we head into Sunday afternoon. This is K8 Storm Team meteorologist Micah Stevens on Mix 106.3.
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0: turbines. Witnesses said Moreno attacked the victim unprovoked, hitting him twice with a bottle before stomping him and punching him, and he had fractures to his nasal structure and his eye socket. The victim did. Moreno ran away, but he was apprehended after a short foot pursuit, and he's being held on a $250,000 bond. In other news, 41-year-old James Doughty of Paragould is facing multiple charges, including endangering the welfare of a minor and meth possession, after police recently searched his apartment. They found meth and severely unsanitary conditions, including cat feces and roaches and spiders throughout the home where he lived with his 4-year-old daughter. DHS removed the child from the home because of those conditions. Doughty admitted to investigators he'd been using meth since he was 14. Your K8 Storm Team forecast. A little warm again today, but cooler tomorrow. Mid-90s today. Tomorrow's high, upper 70s. I'm Brett Hall with the Jonesboro Media Group.
1: Good morning. After the hottest September ever on record, we are finally tracking a cool down that's going to bring temperatures actually below average as we head into portions of next week. Yesterday was a record-setting day as well, high temperature of 97. Today, I expect us to be back into the 90s, but we'll watch for some clouds to increase through that afternoon. And into the evening, I think some showers are going to be possible really late Thursday night into early Friday morning. They'll become more numerous as we head through the morning on Friday, and starting to taper off as we head into Friday afternoon. Temperatures on Friday muted because of clouds and rain. A lot of us hanging out in the 70s for most of the day. As we go into the weekend, that will be a common theme as well, with temperatures in the 70s. Saturday, there could be a lingering shower or two in the morning. Overall, I think most of the day on Saturday is shaping up on the drier side, and most of next week as well, with the sunshine reemerging as we head into Sunday afternoon. This is K8 Storm Team meteorologist Micah Stevens on Mix 106.3.
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Has to do with AI, but it's saving parents money, and they seem to be embracing it big time. We'll get to this a few moments away. It's coming up on the TJ Show.

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0: trash. I keep thinking it's full.
1: Well, every time it gets full, I do just try to get a little bit more time. I care about the environment. I don't want to overuse plastic bags. I want to make sure we're really using the plastic bags.
2: So you're pushing it down.
3: Is that really the reason?
1: It's definitely a part of it.
0: I'll assume it's empty because it was so full. And then I'll see that somebody has squished it down even more. And I knew you were strong, but now I see it. I see how strong you are. Some people might think it's very strong to carry a really full bag of trash out to the trash cans.
1: It does require a lot of strength when it gets to this point.
0: Especially when it's compacted with multiple watermelons.
1: Well, and that is why it gets heavier. Because I do run multiple watermelons at one time.
2: Right, and those shells are heavy.
1: Very heavy.
0: I don't know if you're like stepping in it now and jumping. It's amazing. I would take the trash out, but now it's just so heavy.
1: Well, you know what? I've come to trust, because I go to Costco, the bags that they sell are a great quality bag.
2: Awesome bags. And you get so many. I haven't bought garbage bags in 3 years.
1: Yeah, they last forever.
2: Yeah, it's great.
1: I was actually thinking about writing them a note and saying, hey, you are mislabeling your garbage bags. You need to call these tarps.
2: Mm-hmm.
1: Tarp hold. No,
2: they're great.
1: Tarp bags.
2: Tarp bags.
1: Yeah.
0: High risk now for bag breakage. So you're probably going to have to handle that because you're so strong. I can just see how strong you are.
1: I am technically the only person in the family who could physically take the garbage out at this point.
3: When she said you jumped into the trash, like it just, I can see that visual of you jumping in and pushing things down. I can see it.
1: No, I do it all with one hand.
0: Because you can.
1: Sometimes I do use two.
0: You continue to push the limits of what's possible.
1: Mm-hmm.
0: I guess we'll see how far you go. All right, love you, bye.
1: I think she wants me to take the trash out. I think that's the feeling I'm getting. So I'm going to do that when I get home.
2: Good call.
1: Yeah, and there's still a little more space in there. I just pushed it down.
3: Here's the thing, though. I feel like you don't learn your lesson because I think it's been twice that you've told us that you waited a little too long to get the trash out, and then you take the trash out and it just like all the stuff is on the floor and there's like liquid on the floor.
1: I don't think we're there yet.
3: You have to clean that up. But why? Why go to that point?
4: You're flirting with disaster.
1: I am flirting. I'm living on the edge. That's
4: living on the edge.
1: Right.
3: But it's gross.
1: And it's unfortunate. I will report back. You know, it's kind of like, you know, like some of the best baseball players, their averages are around, 400 or so? That's a good average.
4: Less than that.
1: That means they're striking out about 60% of the time. So I think by those metrics, I'm doing pretty great here as a husband.
2: All right, athlete, relax.
1: This is one of the things I need to work on.
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0: Good morning. After the hottest September ever on record, we are finally tracking a cool down that's going to bring temperatures actually below average as we head into portions of next week. Yesterday was a record-setting day as well, high temperature of 97. Today, I expect us to be back into the 90s, but we'll watch for some clouds to increase through that afternoon. And into the evening, I think some showers are going to be possible really late Thursday night into early Friday morning. They'll become more numerous as we head through the morning on Friday and starting to taper off as we head into Friday afternoon. Temperatures on Friday muted because of clouds and rain. A lot of us hanging out in the 70s for most of the day. As we go into the weekend, that will be a common theme as well with temperatures in the 70s. Saturday, there could be a lingering shower or two in the morning. Overall, I think most of the day on Saturday is shaping up on the drier side, and most of next week as well, with the sunshine reemerging as we head into Sunday afternoon. This is K8 Storm Team meteorologist Micah Stevens on Mix 106.3.
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It's the TJ Show, and most international football games have sold out. No problem moving tickets. However, this Sunday, why does the stadium need to fill more seats? We'll get to it a few moments away. It's coming up in the news on the TJ Show.

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3: This is the TJ Show. Our news, it sounds different around here. Kenny reads through every story he can find, and then he brings us the most interesting ones. Kenny, what's happening on the planet today?
4: The NFL has been continuing to expand its list of international games, and they've been a smashing success so far. 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
1: That's great. Well, listen, we were living large. We felt good. And then I went over to, there's a little grocery store, and they had the sardines that I like. I'm like, oh, this is great.
0: That's where those 50 bucks went.
1: I wanted to buy
2: 20 cans of sardines.
0: Because groceries are expensive.
1: Well, because you know what's crazy is that at Costco, there's actually a sardine shortage. If you can imagine this, the world is getting so weird. There's a certain brand that's great. They bring out a whole pallet, and I made the mistake the last time they had them of walking past it. I came back like days later. They were all gone. I go, no, they must have moved it.
0: That's your fault. Because all you do is talk about sardines. Now everyone that listens is like, I must go to Costco and get sardines in bulk. So influential.
1: What I've found is so many of them really are gross. But there's this one that's so good. And I go, you've got to be kidding. They moved an entire pallet in the course of like a week. So I'm like, whoa, why are people buying sardines up all of a sudden?
0: That's impressive.
1: So anyway, I'll keep my eye open for them. 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

0: 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Hey, it's Mare on your Thursday morning. Hope you're having a good one. You know, I was just looking at this newest story out of Paragould, Arkansas. The Greene County Tech School District is cooperating with law enforcement because apparently there have been allegations of inappropriate conduct among members of its football program. So they're under investigation by the sheriff's office currently. Not a lot of other details are known at this time. However, for the latest updates on this story and other local news stories, you can visit JonesboroRightNow.com or go ahead and download that Jonesboro Right Now app. It's new and improved.
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106.3. We would love it for you to be on the show. 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

0: on Mix 106.3, Jonesboro's best hits. Hey, it's Mayor on your Thursday morning. You've almost made it to the end of the week. It's almost Friday. That's an accomplishment in my opinion. Okay, but more about this weekend, though. This Saturday is the Jeep Wrangler and Cash finale event. The big day, it's finally here. You can wake up Saturday morning, grab some Sonic for breakfast, and drive on over to Walnut Ridge Cavanaugh Chrysler Dodge Jeep Ram on Highway 67. Bring a valid Arkansas, Tennessee, or Missouri driver's license, along with the reply text we sent you when you entered the contest. A screenshot is also acceptable. Registration begins 9 a.m. with an 11 a.m. deadline because we start drawing promptly at 11 a.m. The Kraft propane-powered BFG will be there cooking up free all-beef hot dogs. There's chips, Pepsi products, iced down with cold Watson ice, Baskin-Robbins pleaser freezer giving away free ice cream as well while supplies last. You can bring a lawn chair, a blanket, something to get comfy because we'll have live music going at 9 a.m. from Bloodhound. Lots of fun, lots of anticipation for this huge giveaway event. Be there. The Jeep Wrangler and Cash giveaway from Sonic, America's Drive-In, Cavanaugh Chrysler Dodge Jeep Ram, and Mix 106.3.
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That was T Swift on Mix 106.3. 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

0: 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Hey, it's Mare. Thanks for listening this Thursday, hanging out with me. 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
3: 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They're breezy.
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1: 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And hey, we're making a party out of it. 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The Jeep Wrangler giveaway at 11. Kavanaugh Chrysler Dodge Jeep Ram on Highway 67, just north of Walnut Ridge. The Jeep Wrangler and Cash giveaway grand finale from Sonic America's Drive-In. 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

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We mean Sabrina. We mean the very best hits for Jonesboro and the NEA. 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

0: TJ, and guess what? We're back tomorrow morning. Yeah, we're your morning show.
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0: 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Hey, it's Mare. Thanks for hanging out with me, listening to Jonesboro's best hits today. You know, we're down to the last opportunities. 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And this Jeep has been uplifted by Parrish Automotive. It's so much fun. 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

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Man, I need a nap today. Just saying. Took my kids to the fair last night. I did survive. There's that. Here's Risk It All, Bruno Mars, Mix 106.3.

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Temptation Zero, Taylor Swift, Mix 106.3. That's the latest one. She just premiered at the MTV Video Music Awards the other night. And now this next one is a throwback to my high school days.

Generation Zero, Taylor Swift, Mix 106.3. That's the latest one. She just premiered at the MTV Video Music Awards the other night. And now this next one is a throwback to my high school days.

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0: That was Loser Tame Impala, Mix 106.3. Thanks for listening today. It's Thursday. You've almost made it through the end of the week. Congratulations. 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

0: I'm TJ, and guess what? We're back tomorrow morning. Yeah, we're your morning show.
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0: Most Choose in Texas, Ella Langley on Mix 106.3. Hey, it's Mayor. It's almost Friday. You've almost made it. And I hope you're getting excited right now for the big day this Saturday. It's the big Jeep Wrangler and Cash finale event. It's finally happening. So you can wake up Saturday morning, grab some Sonic breakfast, drive on over to Walnut Ridge Cavanaugh Chrysler Dodge Jeep Ram on Highway 67 in Walnut Ridge. You can bring a valid Arkansas, Tennessee, or Missouri license with you. You must have that. If you're going to win a car, you have to have a license to drive it. You also need to bring the reply text we sent you when you entered the contest, or a screenshot is also acceptable. Registration begins at 9 a.m. that morning with an 11 a.m. deadline. We'll begin drawing promptly at 11 a.m. The Kraft propane-powered BFG will be there cooking up free all-beef hot dogs. We'll have chips, Pepsi products, iced down with Watson Ice. The Baskin-Robbins pleaser freezer will be there, so bring the kids. We're giving away free ice cream while supplies last. You can also bring a lawn chair, a blanket, whatever you want to hang out and listen to some live music from Bloodhound. It's the Jeep Wrangler and Cash giveaway from Sonic America's Drive-In, Cavanaugh Chrysler Dodge Jeep Ram, and Mix 106.3.
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Today's weather, high of 94, partly cloudy skies, no chance of rain, and it's just still warm.

0: 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Hey, it's Mayor. Thanks for hanging out with me on your Thursday. You know, I was just thinking, everything is just so expensive. 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
3: 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They're breezy.
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1: 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The Jeep Wrangler giveaway at 11. Cavanaugh Chrysler Dodge Jeep Ram on Highway 67, just north of Walnut Ridge. 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

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Today's weather: high of 94 and partly cloudy. Sorry about the 94 part. It's just hot. Fall is not getting the memo.

It's Mr. Know-It-All, Teddy Swims on Mix 106.3, Jonesboro's Best Hits. And you know, we are down to the final two. It's the final countdown of the last two opportunities to win. 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That's pretty awesome. I mean, I'm not going to turn down $500 in cash ever. This Jeep has been uplifted by Parrish Automotive and is pure fun on every drive. 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

0: Mix 106.3. Okay, so we give away on Saturday. It's the Jeep Wrangler and Cash Finale happening on Saturday. Today, you'll have an opportunity to get in the game. It's coming up 10 minutes until 3 o'clock. We'll open up that text window. You'll text and you'll be in the game to win our Jeep Wrangler on Saturday. Now, here are some details. You can wake up Saturday morning, grab a Sonic breakfast for your short drive to Walnut Ridge and Cavanaugh Chrysler Dodge Jeep Ram. 3507 Highway 67, Walnut Ridge. Bring your valid Arkansas, Tennessee, or Missouri driver's license, along with the reply text that we sent you when you entered the contest. Registration begins at 9 a.m., 11 a.m. deadline. The drawing begins promptly at 11 a.m. Now, we're going to have free all-beef hot dogs, chips, and Pepsi products, iced down cold with Watson Ice. The Baskin-Robbins Pleaser Freezer will serve up free ice cream as well while supplies last. 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It's the Jeep Wrangler and Cash giveaway from Sonic, America's Drive-In, Cavanaugh, Chrysler, Dodge, Jeep, Ram, and Mix 106.3. It's happening Saturday. And at 10 minutes till 3 o'clock, we'll crack open that text window, give you the keyword, and it'll be one of your final opportunities to get in the game.
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And hey, we're making a party out of it. 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Kavanaugh Chrysler Dodge Jeep Ram on Highway 67 just north of Walnut Ridge. 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

I got drive, I don't need a car. Money really all that we fiending for. 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I'm a demon lord. Fall off what? I ain't seen the horse. Called your bluff, better cite the source. Fame ain't something that I need no more.

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And listen, we really want you to be a part of the show. 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Our number, 877-RADIO-TJ. 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
1: Now at 6, after the death of an 18-year-old in Greene County jail custody and the firing of 9 employees, families of other inmates say the problems go much deeper. 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
2: And it's an A-State preseason party at the bank. I'm Chris Hutchison, and I'll have a Red Wolves update coming up. 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
3: When I woke up and I seen the news, the first thing, my heart dropped because I thought it was my kid.
1: Tonight, families of Greene County inmates are speaking out, saying mistreatment behind bars goes far beyond the death of an 18-year-old in custody that cost 9 jail employees their jobs. Our Talicia Clark spoke with an inmate's mother. Talicia, what did she say?
4: The mother of an inmate who wishes to remain anonymous claims employees at Greene County Jail don't treat inmates like humans. How does that make you feel knowing your child is in there?
3: It's terrifying, especially when he's special needs.
4: On September 22nd, 18-year-old Atiana Willis died from a medical emergency inside the jail. The state is now conducting an autopsy to find her exact cause of death. Last night, Sheriff Brad Snyder announced 9 employees were fired directly in corrections with Willis's death after he personally reviewed footage from that day.
5: Every person in our custody deserves to be checked on, cared for, and treated with dignity. That's the standard that I set here in this jail. Based on my preliminary review, some of my employees did not meet that standard. I won't make excuses for that, and I won't tolerate it either.
4: Snyder says he ordered retraining for all jail staff, but now other families say problems inside the facility go well beyond this one case. One mother says her son told her inmates do not get any sun and are abused and unmedicated for weeks at a time. She describes the moment she heard an inmate had died.
3: When I woke up and I seen the news, the first thing, my heart dropped because I thought it was my kid.
4: She says she wants the jail to be held accountable for how people are treated.
3: We're humans. Just because we get in trouble, it does not give you the right to treat us like we no longer have any rights in this world. We're not.
1: Thank you, Talicia. And we reached out to Sheriff Brad Snyder about these broader allegations of mistreatment and abuse, but have not received a response. We'll keep pushing for answers and update you as we learn more. Rain expected in the forecast for tomorrow. When can we expect it, Christina?
6: Well, honestly, we're already starting to see a little bit of that rain moving into some of our western counties, but I wanted to take a moment to show off our brand new weather camera. We have one in Mississippi County now. This is in Dell. It's just to the south of Blytheville. Beautiful view of the sky there. Now, let's go ahead and talk about the rain. So, we look over into the Ozarks. That's where our rain is right now. Starting to get a little bit on the heavier side as you head into southern Howell County, and there's about to be a swath of some decent rain moving through, honestly, the majority of Howell County. We got a couple of spotty places, seeing that in Fulton County and moving farther to the south. That rain gets even spottier, but nonetheless, a decent shower that just went through Batesville is on the way to Cave City. Rain chances will continue to increase as we head into the over

0: overnight hours, they stay pretty low until we get past midnight, and that's when things start to ramp up as that rain gets a little bit closer. Now, we've been talking about the heat for quite some time, and unfortunately, we saw the hottest month, the hottest September ever on record, breaking 7 of those record highs. October's looking a little bit better, so we'll talk about how you can expect the rest of October, or at least the next few days, to look like.
1: Good. All right. Thank you, Christina. Craighead County voters will make a big decision this November whether to merge two key county offices into one. On the ballot, you'll see a measure that would combine the county collector and county treasurer into a single position. If you vote for, you're voting to combine those offices. A vote against would keep them separate, just like they are now. Craighead County Judge Marvin Day says the combination would not create a meaningful shift in power while benefiting taxpayers.
2: It just made sense, you know, from a business standpoint of if you can save money and be efficient, you should do it. So that's why we're asking the people to look at it.
3: It's an easy job.
1: If voters approve the measure, the change would take effect January 1st, 2031. Relief could be on the way for Wiener residents tired of smelly tap water after the city just cleared a major hurdle to pay for it. Reporter Andrew Renault spoke with local residents who say those fixes cannot come soon enough. Andrew.
4: It may look clean to the naked eye, but the nose tells a different story. The city held a public hearing yesterday to talk about issuing around $2 million in bonds. Both ordinances passed, and Wiener is now in a 30-day referendum period. Once that window closes, city leaders say they hope to begin upgrading the sewer and water systems. Alan Soden lived in Wiener for years and now lives in neighboring Waldenburg, which also uses Wiener water. He says it's okay for a shower, but not for cooking or drinking. Some Wiener families even drive to Jonesboro just to buy water they trust.
5: We get our water from Walmart or from here at Dollar General or somewhere to drink and to cook and all that. We bathe in the water. You can't smell it, I guess, but you get used to it when you're bathing. But we don't drink any of it. No, we don't do that.
4: There's no firm start date for construction just yet, but residents tell us any step toward clearer, fresher smelling water is a win. In studio, Andrew Renault, live local now.
1: All right, thank you, Andrew. One in three women and one in four men are victims of domestic violence. But today, Paragould police officers and community leaders gathered to cut the ribbon and officially open the doors to its first ever domestic violence shelter. It's a project that's been 2 years in the making. For board member Shauna Grooms with RISE, this mission is deeply personal.
6: I'm on the board for my sister 110%. I want her story out for anyone suffering. Like, don't say you may not have the option to get out.
1: Groom says she wants survivors to know they are not alone and they don't have to stay in a dangerous situation. If you or someone you love is experiencing domestic violence, you can message RISE on Facebook or call the Paragould Police Department at 870-236-7621. If there is an immediate threat, call 911. A warning tonight about what isn't on your next flight. The FAA wants to scrap its required emergency medical kit checklist, letting airlines decide what to stock. Now, critics say that could mean fewer life-saving drugs on board, including EpiPens, during allergic reactions.
7: I could just start telling, like, in my neck, in my throat here, I was like, nope, that's an allergy reaction.
1: Tonight at 10, our national investigative team digs into the changes, why some doctors are sounding the alarm, and how you can weigh in before the FAA makes a final decision. Next at 6, one of the most popular staff members at Melbourne High School doesn't grade papers. He just wags his tail. We'll introduce you to Bear in today's Something to Smile About.
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13: At Melbourne High School, one four-legged staff member is making life a little easier just by being himself. Our Josh Droll went to meet Bear, the school's therapy dog, as he makes his rounds.
14: Here at Melbourne High School, a different kind of staff member walks the halls, greets students every morning, and like clockwork, gets a treat or two.
15: Hey, Bear.
16: This is Bear. Bear's our school therapy dog.
14: Bear is an official staff member at Melbourne High, complete with a yearbook picture. He belongs to Principal Tara Rush and has been padding around these halls since he was a puppy. Rush says he's always been a calm soul, the perfect temperament for a school dog. Over time, he worked his way off the leash, and within about 2 years, he pretty much set his own schedule.
16: Class change is a real big, you know, opportunity for him to get seen and get all the pets, and so he does that.
14: Bear has a full list of duties. He welcomes students in the morning, patrols the halls, and sometimes just flops in the middle so kids have to stop and pet him. But his favorite part of the job?
17: My room, three
14: snack time.
17: I've not eaten all day, and I saved you a bite of biscuit.
14: Both Rush and her students agree. Bear's got it pretty good.
16: He really does. Just all the love. He gets probably more food and treats than he needs, but it's all good.
14: That good shows up all over school.
18: There you go, Bear.
14: Freshman Seth Cooper and Callie Lawrence are among his biggest fans.
19: Now, I remember it was like love at first sight with that dog.
20: It's just really nice to see him walk down the hall. He kind of lights the hallways up, just seeing him come down and bouncing his booty and his tail around, just being happy, making everyone else happy.
14: And that was Principal Rush's goal in bringing Bear to school. She says he's a comforting presence and doesn't distract students while they're learning. Most importantly, he brings everyone together.
16: It's like everybody, no matter who's your friends, who's not your friends, everybody wants to come pet Bear, or everybody wants to interact with Bear.
14: Now, Bear does have a slight limp in his back left leg that he got last year during a pep rally, and Rush says she's trying to raise money to get him surgery. Anybody who wants to donate to his cause can find more information on how to do so on our website. From Melbourne, Josh Droll, live, local, now.
21: Oh my goodness, I absolutely adore Bear. I loved that. And we also have some rain in the area. That's good news. We'll talk about your weekend ed in a few minutes.
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8: Some of us in Region 8 are lucky enough to see rain out there this evening. Now, you'll notice looking at radar that most of the rain is in western Arkansas, but there's a little bit trying to move into north central Arkansas. So our friends over even in Howell County, Missouri, getting in on some decent rain over in Fulton County too. Rain surrounding Salem right now. And as you get a little bit farther to the south, the rain not quite as numerous, although it wasn't super numerous to begin with. We've got a decent shower moving through Cave City and also evening shade at this time. Now, we zoom out, you'll notice again, most of this rain is deep into the Ozarks. But as we take that hour by hour look, that rain is slowly going to advance its way to the east. It's mostly moving to the north, so it's going to take a little while for it to make its way over here. But I do think that those rain chances will continue to increase, especially once we get past midnight. And waking up tomorrow morning, there will likely be some of us dealing with pockets of heavy rain. And as we continue through the middle of the day, the rain chances will continue to go down, although still likely seeing some decent rainfall around lunchtime. By the time we get to football Friday night, we're very optimistic that most of the rain should be out of Region 8. Now, this model still trying to show maybe some light showers out there. This is also one of the more aggressive models. We got another one that's trying to have us completely dry by the time we get to the middle of the afternoon. So I think there's going to be some sort of middle ground where we see a couple of showers for Friday night, but most of us looking dry. And that story continues as we go into Saturday morning, mostly dry conditions as well. Now, we do seem to see some decent rainfall for some of us. Higher rainfall amounts will be over in northwest Arkansas, but there will be a few of us even here in Region 8 that see maybe an inch or two, if not maybe a little bit more. Widespread though, don't expect much in the way of rainfall. If you get underneath a pocket of heavy rain, you'll get lucky, but a lot of us getting less than an inch. Again, things are looking mostly dry for football Friday night, going with a very cautious 20% chance of rain at kickoff and then continuing to lower that as we go through the evening hours. Temperatures will definitely be cooler. Rain is unlikely, but rain chances aren't zero. And I know we're looking forward to the cooler temperatures because yesterday we broke another record high. That makes 7 that we broke in the month of September, with the previous record being 96 over in 2019. Also got very close to record-breaking temperatures today with a high of 95 and that record being 96 from 2019. So only 1 degree shy. It's been way too hot, but things are cooling off. You can see the front moving in. We've got temperatures in the low 70s over in Mountain Home, 91 though here in Jonesboro, still 89 over in Newport. We also got that wind coming in from the south, but as that front passes by, that wind continues to calm down.

0: And the rest of the forecast is looking much more enjoyable. We got the rain out there tomorrow, mostly in the morning, making for a wet commute. Then we'll see those showers tampering off, especially by the time we get to Saturday afternoon. And highs are in the 70s, oh, Diana.
1: So nice.
0: I'm so excited.
1: Like that.
0: We love it.
1: We've waited a while for that. Thank you, Christina. Well, here is a live look at First National Bank Arena. It's Hoops and Howls. Chris has more on Red Wolves basketball next in sports.
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7: Okay, boys, now we're an underdog. Because 48 other states have something Arkansas doesn't. A tool that allows communities to create economic development districts. That's local control, boys. To attract what we decide without raising taxes. I'm talking housing, grocery stores, doctor offices, restaurants, you name it. But you're going to go out there and change that. 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
11: K8 Sports is live at First National Bank Arena. It's our first look at Arkansas State men's basketball ahead of the new season. Hoops and Howls is underway. Right now, it's a whole sea of humanity on the floor here at the bank. Whole lot of fans, young and old, get to meet a lot of new faces of the 2026-2027 Red Wolves. You've also got a dinner, a preseason party, even got a bounce house around the way, and so much more, including a silent auction. Now, the headliner is going to be the Scarlet and Black Scrimmage. That's going to tip off around 6:50. Now, Arkansas State will tip off the season November 2nd, right here at home against Toledo. Now, head coach Ryan Bonone told me that the Red Wolves will have 2 to 3 exhibition games to get ready for the season opener. Now, you're going to see Scarlet and Black Scrimmage highlights coming up tonight at 10. I'm Chris Hutcherson, live at the bank, but we've got more K8 Sports headlines.
12: Arkansas State football continues to prepare for the Sun Belt opener. Kenyon Clay is listed as questionable on the conference availability report. The All-Sun Belt running back missed last week's game with a lower leg injury. Trey Stevens is also questionable. He was banged up in last week's win. The linebacker is third on the team with 25 tackles. The Red Wolves face Louisiana Saturday night at 7 on ESPN+. Talking Prep. Jake Tester profiles Four City ahead of the FFN Game of the Week.
13: Hey Chris, Forest City have started the season 4-0. This week, they hit the road to take on another undefeated team in Gosnell.
14: This is the Mustangs' first year in the 4A3 conference. Last week, they opened conference play with a 62-18 win against Blyville. Now, it's a matchup with the defending conference champions in Gosnell.
15: Playing great right now. I'm just trying to emphasize to the guys to make sure that we're paying attention to the small things. Every detail matters. No detail is too small. We know that Gosnell is a great team. We don't want to take them lightly. Going back to overemphasizing the small details.

0: 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Everything is all about detail.
1: So far, we're doing great, man. 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Defense flying to the ball. Offense executing plays.
2: Coming to practice locked in, it's like coming together as one. 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I see us executing every play on offense, coming together as like one. Defense flying to the ball, coming together.
3: See, we flying to the ball on defense. Offense scoring magnificent point every game, putting up good numbers, and we just going along, just coming together as one.
1: We just been trying to keep our composure throughout the year. 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
6: 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Johnson has 3 rushing touchdowns in the first 4 games of 2026. 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
17: And for a last look at the 8-day forecast, we've got rain out there tomorrow in the morning, making for a wet commute. That's going to move its way out. Things looking a lot drier by the time we get to Saturday afternoon. And the forecast staying mostly dry and cooler with highs in the 70s and a lot of us waking up in the 50s next week.
18: 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And yes. Then good weather for the Thursday A-State game, too.
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18: 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Thank you, Christina. Thank you for joining us for K8. 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